Who knew that those chunky dad sneakers from Nike and New Balance are so popular right now? Oh boy, I guess I gotta go shopping. Mix 100.

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It's Synergy. Tomorrow morning, Katie's going to be talking about her daughter and how she's spending way too much money on something, and her whole generation is doing it. What do you think it could be? Well, get ready to call in and talk about it at 8 o'clock right here on Mix 100. It's Somber.

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1: Well, it's going to be a nice day to get out for a run if you'd like to die of heat exhaustion. If you'd like to collapse on the ground in a puddle of your own sweat, today's the day to do it. It's going to be another 90-something degree day today. Have you been able to do your runs? I know Katie's got the runs all the time.
2: You just described my Monday run. I never stop on my runs, but I stopped under shade 3 times.

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1: I thought that I'd been hurt before.

while 40 is still technically middle age, the mentality around it is changing because more people are starting new things at 40 rather than winding down. So here's your reminder. It's never too late to try something new. Just don't hurt yourself because, you know, those knees don't work like they used to.

Coming up on Mix 100, we got your 5 at 5, where I have tickets to give away to see Darius Rucker at Red Rocks, and it is part of your all-access summer brought to you by Mr. Rooter. But before that, we got to hear Zara Larsson. I love this song so much. Midnight Sun on Mix 100.

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He will be performing at Ball Arena. Here he is with his new song, The Time of My Life, on Mix 100.

0: 100, Danielle in Littleton. Let's talk about group chats for a second. How many are you in?
1: I really just have two that I'm involved in.
0: Okay, like family and your besties?
1: Actually, three. I forgot about my family. I have one with my family, two with besties.
0: Forgot about the family. It's fine. It's all right. The bestie chats, I mean, sometimes it trumps it all, right? It brings you happiness and joy.
1: Exactly.